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Hello, happy Friday, friends. 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We're looking ahead to the weekend. 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

0: Happy Friday, friends. It's your girl Madison online at Madison on Air. Today is August 14th. It's National Creamsicle Day. Who remembers a good creamsicle? The original ones were made by Popsicle. Those were always given to me by my mom or my grandma when I was sick. So I don't know why, but that's what I think of. Maybe a sore throat, runny nose. Nothing like a good creamsicle.
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16: Now your forecast for Clarksville, Paris, Dixon, Waverly, and all of JZM land. A heat advisory is in effect until 7 Sunday evening. Sunny and hot today. The high 96. It will feel like 104 to 108 degrees. A light southwest wind. Mostly clear to partly cloudy tonight. Down to 77 for the low. Sunny and very hot on Friday. The high 98. It will feel like 104 to 108 degrees. Mostly clear and 75 Friday night. 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

0: What kind of plans you got going on this weekend? Hey, it's your friend Madison. I know I'm going to be watching a lot of NFL preseason games. That's what's going to be happening at my house. There's no avoiding it at this point. It's all things football until February.
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0: tilling the land with help from an old mule until the day he died. During the song's popularity, people flocked to Overton Mountain just to shake Clower's hand. Some people wanted a souvenir of sorts, so Clowers would whittle turkey calls or other whittled trinkets for them. When asked his secret to longevity in life, Clower's response was always, quote, a firm belief in God, no alcohol or tobacco, end quote. The song was co-written by its singer, Claude King, and Merle Kilgore, Clower's nephew.
1: DJJ 1960.
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0: Do you have a serious sweet tooth? Yeah, me too. And it may say a lot about our personality. A brand new study found people who really love sweet tasting things are less likely to take financial risks. They're more likely to choose smaller rewards right away than waiting for a bigger payoff later. Does this describe you? When it comes to gambling, maybe this is a good thing. We'd rather take a gamble with a Little Debbie snack cake.
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15: Now your forecast for Clarksville, Paris, Dixon, Waverly, and all of JZM land. A heat advisory is in effect until 7 Sunday evening. Sunny and hot today. The high 96. It will feel like 104 to 108 degrees. A light southwest wind. Mostly clear to partly cloudy tonight. Down to 77 for the low. Sunny and very hot on Friday. The high 98. It will feel like 104 to 108 degrees. Mostly clear and 75 Friday night. 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

Nothing but the best. Bay City Rollers right there. Madison June is my name. Taking your requests, playing great music. This is basically my playlist. All the music I want to hear, I'm playing tonight. I hope you like it too. Here's Eric Carmen with Hungry Eyes.

0: 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That fifth guy,
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10: Now your forecast for Clarksville, Paris, Dixon, Waverly, and all of JZM land. A heat advisory is in effect until 7 Sunday evening. Sunny and hot today. The high 96. It will feel like 104 to 108 degrees. A light southwest wind. Mostly clear to partly cloudy tonight. Down to 77 for the low. Sunny and very hot on Friday. The high 98. It will feel like 104 to 108 degrees. Mostly clear and 75 Friday night. 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

0: Madison June and you hanging out together. Are you a fan of 7-Up? You may notice something a little bit different about your favorite lemon-lime soda. Mainly, it's now a lime-lemon soda. You heard that right. The brand is making its biggest recipe change in more than 15 years, shifting from the traditional lemon-lime flavor to more lime. The company says this is a new formula. It's going to be brighter. It's going to be crisper. I hope it doesn't end like the whole Coke thing when they changed that recipe.
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10: Did you know who taught Wayne and Garth about Milwaukee in Wayne's World?
9: Actually, it's pronounced Miliwaukee, which is Algonquin for the good land.
10: Well, the lesson took place in the band's dressing room after a Milwaukee concert by Alice Cooper.
9: The French missionaries and explorers were coming here as early as the late 1600s to trade with the Native Americans.
10: How Alice was so well-versed in Milwaukee lore remains an excellent mystery. But if your answer was Alice Cooper, then you are truly worthy, since you passed today's pop quiz. Class, party on.
8: So thank you for coming. 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
12: Now your forecast for Clarksville, Paris, Dixon, Waverly, and all of JZM land. A heat advisory is in effect until 7 Sunday evening. Sunny and hot today. The high 96. It will feel like 104 to 108 degrees. A light southwest wind. Mostly clear to partly cloudy tonight. Down to 77 for the low. Sunny and very hot on Friday. The high 98. It will feel like 104 to 108 degrees. Mostly clear and 75 Friday night. 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

0: Here comes the rain again. That'll get you moving. Yes, it will. I've got a to-do list about a mile long, so I need some upbeat music, things that are going to get me through and power me through this weekend. I don't know about you. Here's Renegade. It's by request. Madison, June, and you hanging out on a Friday. I'm so glad you're here.
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12: Now your forecast for Clarksville, Paris, Dixon, Waverly, and all of JZM land. A heat advisory is in effect until 7 Sunday evening. Sunny and hot today. The high 96. It will feel like 104 to 108 degrees. A light southwest wind. Mostly clear to partly cloudy tonight. Down to 77 for the low. Sunny and very hot on Friday. The high 98. It will feel like 104 to 108 degrees. Mostly clear and 75 Friday night. 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

0: tell you, my husband schooled me with some left-handed facts. He said it's not as rare as you think. 12% of the world's population is left-handed. Left-handed people are usually more creative. He also said left-handed boxers win more fights. How crazy is that? That is, isn't it? Some famous lefties include President Obama, Clinton, Reagan, Ford, Paul McCartney, Lady Gaga, Oprah, and even Julia Roberts.
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0: We've got the best playlist around, and it's absolutely free to hang out with me and listen to it. Madison June is my name. Brand new survey of teens found that heading back to school is basically a chance to rebrand themselves. I have said this all the time. Told my daughter this. Hey, you can use clothes, shoes, notebooks, pens, backpacks to create a specific vibe, and it can be different from last year. Back to school shopping. It's not just about getting ready for class. It's about deciding who you want to be. Just no Spider-Man costumes and no pajama pants. Those are my only rules.
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12: Now your forecast for Clarksville, Paris, Dixon, Waverly, and all of JZM land. A heat advisory is in effect until 7 Sunday evening. Sunny and hot today. The high 96. It will feel like 104 to 108 degrees. A light southwest wind. Mostly clear to partly cloudy tonight. Down to 77 for the low. Sunny and very hot on Friday. The high 98. It will feel like 104 to 108 degrees. Mostly clear and 75 Friday night. 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

One of the great ones right there, Prince. If you love great music, you're in the right spot. We're playing all of it on a Friday night. Hotel California up now from the Eagles. That's who I want to see. I want to go see the Eagles at the Sphere in Vegas. Please, who wants to go?

0: Thank you, thank you, thank you for hanging out with me. Madison June is my name, online at Madison On Air. If you want to give me a big thumbs up, like me, and I will love you back. The University of Michigan announcing it is going to eliminate traditional letter grades for the first semester freshmen starting next year. This is a brand new pilot program. It's all about improving students' mental health. So instead of getting grades, new students will simply get a pass or no credit on their transcripts. Huh. This is designed to reduce academic pressure, but of course the grades do eventually kick in after the first semester. Is that a yay or a nay for you?
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16: Now your forecast for Clarksville, Paris, Dixon, Waverly, and all of JZM land. A heat advisory is in effect until 7 Sunday evening. Sunny and hot today. The high 96. It will feel like 104 to 108 degrees. A light southwest wind. Mostly clear to partly cloudy tonight. Down to 77 for the low. Sunny and very hot on Friday. The high 98. It will feel like 104 to 108 degrees. Mostly clear and 75 Friday night. 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

0: Well, well, well, another Friday spent together. That is time well spent, isn't it? Yes, it is. Great music, you and me together. We'll be back on Monday doing what we do, hanging out, having a great time. Do something this weekend that makes you happy, okay? We'll chat Monday. See ya.
1: 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A great song never goes out of style. 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
14: Now your forecast for Clarksville, Paris, Dixon, Waverly, and all of JZM land. A heat advisory is in effect until 7 Sunday evening. Sunny and hot today. The high 96. It will feel like 104 to 108 degrees. A light southwest wind. Mostly clear to partly cloudy tonight. Down to 77 for the low. Sunny and very hot on Friday. The high 98. It will feel like 104 to 108 degrees. Mostly clear and 75 Friday night. 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
16: Now your forecast for Clarksville, Paris, Dixon, Waverly, and all of JZM land. A heat advisory is in effect until 7 Sunday evening. Sunny and hot today. The high 96. It will feel like 104 to 108 degrees. A light southwest wind. Mostly clear to partly cloudy tonight. Down to 77 for the low. Sunny and very hot on Friday. The high 98. It will feel like 104 to 108 degrees. Mostly clear and 75 Friday night. 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

0: 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Jump! 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

0: I want you to want me. Robin Zander and Cheap Trick by suggestion for Randy. Thanks for checking in tonight, Randy. Got Europe and Wayne Chung on the way.
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3: Now your forecast for Clarksville, Paris, Dixon, Waverly, and all of JZM land. A heat advisory is in effect until 7 Sunday evening. Sunny and hot today, the high 96. It will feel like 104 to 108 degrees, a light southwest wind. Mostly clear to partly cloudy tonight, down to 77 for the low. Sunny and very hot on Friday, the high 98. It will feel like 104 to 108 degrees, mostly clear and 75 Friday night. 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

0: I won't back down, Mr. Thomas Earl Petty. Mike Scott, hanging out with you, playing some great tunes and more of them right around the corner. We'll kick it off with Sir Rod Stewart.
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4: Clifton Clowers, the real-life man that lived on Wolverton Mountain overlooking Center Ridge, Arkansas, and the focal point of Claude King's 1962 hit Wolverton Mountain, dies in Clinton, Arkansas, age 102. A World War I veteran, Clowers really wasn't the bogeyman the song made him out to be. He was a well-liked, hard-working farmer who raised six children, including two daughters, tilling the land with help from an old mule until the day he died. During the song's popularity, people flocked to Wolverton Mountain just to shake Clowers' hand. Some people wanted a souvenir of sorts, so Clowers would whittle turkey calls or other whittled trinkets for them. When asked his secret to longevity in life, Clowers' response was always, quote, a firm belief in God, no alcohol or tobacco, end quote. The song was co-written by its singer, Claude King, and Merle Kilgore, Clowers' nephew.
8: DJ J. 1960.
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15: Now your forecast for Clarksville, Paris, Dixon, Waverly, and all of JZM land. A heat advisory is in effect until 7 Sunday evening. Sunny and hot today. The high 96. It will feel like 104 to 108 degrees. A light southwest wind. Mostly clear to partly cloudy tonight. Down to 77 for the low. Sunny and very hot on Friday. The high 98. It will feel like 104 to 108 degrees. Mostly clear and 75 Friday night. 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

Oh, you slipped in at just the right moment. 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

0: 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You just can't hurry love. A remake of the legendary Diana Ross and the Supremes tune, of course, of the same name. And even a huge hit for Phil Collins as a remake. 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
2: Now your forecast for Clarksville, Paris, Dixon, Waverly, and all of JZM land. A heat advisory is in effect until 7 Sunday evening. Sunny and hot today. The high 96. It will feel like 104 to 108 degrees. A light southwest wind. Mostly clear to partly cloudy tonight. Down to 77 for the low. Sunny and very hot on Friday. The high 98. It will feel like 104 to 108 degrees. Mostly clear and 75 Friday night. 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
13: Now your forecast for Dixon, McKenzie, Waverly, Huntington, and all of JZM land. A heat advisory has been issued until 7 p.m. Sunday evening. For tonight, mostly clear skies, low around 75. Saturday, mostly sunny and hot, high around 96. Saturday night, mostly clear, low around 75. And Sunday, mostly sunny skies, it will be hot, high around 98. I'm meteorologist Jim Vaughn for Classic Hits 105.1 WJZM.
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Huey Lewis in the News, the Bengals, and Belinda Carlisle all on the way this morning. I'm Mike Scott with you on Classic Hits 105.1 WJZM.

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13: Clifton Clowers, the real-life man that lived on Wolverton Mountain overlooking Center Ridge, Arkansas, and the focal point of Claude King's 1962 hit Wolverton Mountain, dies in Clinton, Arkansas, age 102. A World War I veteran, Clowers really wasn't the bogeyman the song made him out to be. He was a well-liked, hard-working farmer who raised six children, including two daughters, tilling the land with help from an old mule until the day he died. During the song's popularity, people flocked to Wolverton Mountain just to shake Clowers' hand. Some people wanted a souvenir of sorts, so Clowers would whittle turkey calls or other whittled trinkets for them. When asked his secret to longevity in life, Clowers' response was always, quote, a firm belief in God, no alcohol or tobacco, end quote. The song was co-written by its singer, Claude King, and Merle Kilgore, Clowers' nephew.
17: DJ J. 1960.
18: Yes, now or never.
13: Elvis Presley in his first of 5 weeks at number one, August 15, 1960.
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24: From the Colton Steakhouse of Dixon Weather Center.
1: Now your forecast for Dixon, McKenzie, Waverly, Huntington, and all of JZM land. A heat advisory has been issued until 7 p.m. Sunday evening. For tonight, mostly clear skies, low around 75. Saturday, mostly sunny and hot, high around 96. Saturday night, mostly clear, low around 75. And Sunday, mostly sunny skies, it will be hot, high around 98. I'm meteorologist Jim Vaughn for Classic Hits 105.1 WJZM.
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0: One Way or Another, big song, one of several as well for Deborah Harry and Blondie. Got Mad at Work coming up, and a great one from Foreigner, too.
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5: Now your forecast for Dixon, McKenzie, Waverly, Huntington, and all of JZM land. A heat advisory has been issued until 7 p.m. Sunday evening. For tonight, mostly clear skies, low around 75. Saturday, mostly sunny and hot, high around 96. Saturday night, mostly clear, low around 75. And Sunday, mostly sunny skies, it will be hot, high around 98. I'm meteorologist Jim Vaughn for Classic Hits 105.1 WJZM.
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0: Oh, Pretty Woman, to the late, great Roy Orbison did the original version of that song, which was released back in 1989, followed it up, Van Halen did, great remake of the very classic tune of the same name. 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
19: Now your forecast for Dixon, McKenzie, Waverly, Huntington, and all of JZM land. A heat advisory has been issued until 7 p.m. Sunday evening. For tonight, mostly clear skies, low around 75. Saturday, mostly sunny and hot, high around 96. Saturday night, mostly clear, low around 75. And Sunday, mostly sunny skies, it will be hot, high around 98. I'm meteorologist Jim Vaughn for Classic Hits 105.1 WJZM.
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0: Black or white, MJ. I'm Mike Scott, playing the great classic hits of the late 60s, 70s, 80s, 90s, and early 2000s. We will lead the way with a message in a bottle from Sting of the Police next.
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0: One of several big hits of the mid to late 80s for that great band. Boy George at Culture Club singing about that Karma Chameleon. Got Mike Reno and Loverboy working for the weekend coming up. Dan Hartman and a classic from Def Leppard next.
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4: Now your forecast for Dixon, McKenzie, Waverly, Huntington, and all of JZM land. A heat advisory has been issued until 7 p.m. Sunday evening. For tonight, mostly clear skies, low around 75. Saturday, mostly sunny and hot, high around 96. Saturday night, mostly clear, low around 75. And Sunday, mostly sunny skies, it will be hot, high around 98. I'm meteorologist Jim Vaughn for Classic Hits 105.1 WJZM.
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0: one of two songs that band released back in 1984. 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
11: Now your forecast for Dixon, McKenzie, Waverly, Huntington, and all of JZM land. A heat advisory has been issued until 7 p.m. Sunday evening. For tonight, mostly clear skies, low around 75. Saturday, mostly sunny and hot, high around 96. Saturday night, mostly clear, low around 75. And Sunday, mostly sunny skies, it will be hot, high around 98. I'm meteorologist Jim Vaughn for Classic Hits 105.1 WJZM.
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Now let's give them something to talk about. Playing one great song after another. And another. And another.

0: The great duo of Stevie Nicks and the late Tom Petty. Stop dragging my heart around. Happy weekend. I'm Mike Scott. Hopefully yours is going well. Whatever you're doing, thank you for spending part of the nighttime with me. Got a lot of great classic hits coming up. Melody checking in tonight. She's at work. She hit me up on our Facebook instant messenger. Gotcha. Jay Giles coming up, Mel, in minutes. And we'll kick things off with Hall & Oates next.
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4: Now your forecast for Dixon, McKenzie, Waverly, Huntington, and all of JZM land. A heat advisory has been issued until 7 p.m. Sunday evening. For tonight, mostly clear skies, low around 75. Saturday, mostly sunny and hot, high around 96. Saturday night, mostly clear, low around 75. And Sunday, mostly sunny skies, it will be hot, high around 98. I'm meteorologist Jim Vaughn for Classic Hits 105.1 WJZM.
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You can dance or you can just go for a run. 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You'll find out that your physical health is far worse than your mental health. Hi, I'm Randy Johnson. I'm your weekend radio pal. On the way, Bon Jovi is praying. Billy Idol is yelling. 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Or

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0: Air and airflow, a.k.a. drag coefficient, all big things if you're a professional cyclist. The world of women's cycling, currently embroiled in a bizarre or brassiere scandal involving the alleged use of bra padding to increase the bust area of female competitors and modify airflow around the body. Known as chest fairing, the controversial practice can allegedly decrease drag and give competitors an unfair advantage during races. Huh? That's what I said. According to experts, a smaller bust can favor the formation of some kind of an air pocket around your abdomen, which marginally increases the drag coefficient. They say about 3.6% can be made up with chest fairing. The chest fairing trend caused quite the scandal at the Tour de France this year. Ladies were undergoing an additional check of their clothing. Now, it's unclear if the checks uncovered the use of breast padding, but it's clear that organizers aim to discourage the practice. Now, what about the men? We don't usually have big chestal areas. You know what we could do? You know that camel back? Yeah, well, turn it around, make it a camel front.
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10: Now your forecast for Clarksville, Paris, Dixon, Waverly, and all of JZM land.
2: A heat advisory remains in effect until Sunday evening and could be extended into next week. Mostly sunny today, the high 98. It will feel like 103 to 107 degrees. Winds will be light from the southwest. Mostly clear and 76 tonight. Sunny and 99 on Sunday. It will feel like 105 to 108 degrees. Mostly clear and 76 tomorrow night. 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

0: 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Well, not really. I was just trying to make a point.
1: You get the idea.

0: It's a nice day to tour again. That's what Billy Idol is singing these days after an illness. He's back on the road in his 2026. It's a nice day to tour again. In fact, tonight he'll be in Syracuse, New York, tomorrow in New Hampshire. If you want to catch him and you want to have some fun, he'll be in Las Vegas the end of the month into the beginning of September at the Fontainebleau.
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5: The advisory remains in effect until Sunday evening and could be extended into next week. Mostly sunny today, the high 98. It will feel like 103 to 107 degrees. Winds will be light from the southwest. Mostly clear in 76 tonight. Sunny and 99 on Sunday. It will feel like 105 to 108 degrees. Mostly clear and 76 tomorrow night. 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
5: Here we go. This is the place you come for your hits all the way to number one. 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Last week's top five at number five, Britney Spears.
6: 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Sometimes I hide.
5: 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Number three, The Backstreet Boys.
7: I want it that way.
5: 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Jennifer Lopez. And number one last week. Can they do it again for 2 weeks? Smash Mouth.
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5: All-Star gets the gold star at the peak of Hit Mountain. Smash Mouth. Did they retain number one, or did they give it up to Jennifer Lopez or Christina Aguilera? The Backstreet Boys are breathing down their necks again, too. Win yourself something big this week on The Countdown. 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How about the Sure Shot? Last time this band was on The Countdown, they went all the way to number one with Kiss Me. They could do it again with this one. There She Goes is the name of the new one from Sixpence, none the

Sixpence, None the Richer, the follow-up to their number one hit, Kiss Me, There She Goes. And we think it could go all the way. That's the sure shot on the countdown this weekend. Rick Dees, and here we go, starting the countdown with the first of three hits from the Notting Hill soundtrack. Here's the story of a woman whose belief in herself is restored thanks to a man she is falling in love with. From Shania Twain, here's a song getting a lot of calls, You've Got a Way, number 40.

Oh, they just nail it. Eileen Edwards and her husband Mutt wrote that. Eileen Edwards is Shania Twain. Mutt, of course, is Mutt Lang. And together they wrote, "You've Got a Way, and Somehow You Got Me to Believe in Everything That Could Be." On the countdown, here she is back again at number 40, the highest debut of the week. This one, the trio of Tom DeLonge on guitar and vocals. He shares the vocals with bass player Mark Hoppus, Travis Barker on drums from San Diego, California. It's Blink 182, number 39. What's My Age Again? I took her out.

0: I took her out. It was Friday night. I wore cologne to get the feeling right. Are you ready for this? We started making out. She took off my pants. Whoa. That's when I turned on the TV, and that's about the time she walked out on me.
1: Yeah.
0: I'm 23, but believe me, I'm not acting it. Blink 182 makes their first appearance ever on the countdown and the highest debut of the week at number 39. Rick Dees and Somebody's on the Hotline. Thank you so much. The number is 1-800-742-5333. That's 1-800-742-5333. Hello, who's this, please?
2: Hey, Rick, it's Mark from Lawton, Oklahoma.
0: Hello, Lawton, Oklahoma. And Mark, your question, please.
2: Yeah, I just heard that song from Blink 182. I was wondering, what does the 182 stand for?
0: Well, funny, Mark, I checked into this with the group, and all three say it doesn't stand for anything. And when they first got together, they called themselves Blink. An Irish band with the same name, Blink, said, wait a minute, we are going to sue you from Ireland to America. So they said, uh-oh, we like Blink. Let's just call ourselves Blink 182. And over the years, they've joked that 182 was Mark Hoppus's ideal weight, or the number of times Al Pacino said the F word in the movie Scarface, the IQ of their drummer. But actually, 182 means nothing. And I checked with them, and that's the story.
2: Hey, thanks a lot, Rick.
0: You know what, Mark? Anybody else? 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I'm here for you. 1-800-RICK-DEES. Would you like to win a trip for you and a guest to Las Vegas? And I want to tell you something. Randy Morton, my friend at the Four Seasons Hotel, is waiting. He will get in the bed and warm it up for you. That's how good he is. A portable DVD theater system. Let me throw that in. Every countdown hit and more. Don't miss it. It's the countdown challenge just for you. Seconds away.
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15: Now your forecast for Clarksville, Paris, Dixon, Waverly, and all of JZM land. A heat advisory remains in effect until Sunday evening and could be extended into next week. Mostly sunny today, the high 98. It will feel like 103 to 107 degrees. Winds will be light from the southwest. Mostly clear and 76 tonight. Sunny and 99 on Sunday. It will feel like 105 to 108 degrees. Mostly clear and 76 tomorrow night. I'm Matthew Harding for Classic Hits 105.1 WJZM.
0: And a great musical hits weekend to you. I'm standing here with Phil Collins. Read this, Phil, and don't have much feeling. Go ahead.
16: Phil Collins here on Rick D's Weekly Top 40. Hello, Rick. Come on, play something of mine. You know you love it.
0: Fantastic. Just as requested, No Feeling at All. Terrific, Phil. Number 38 is where you are. You'll be in my heart.

0: He's a newlywed, so he calls his wife at home now and she says,
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0: Yes, Phil Collins, you'll be in my heart.
2: It's the Rick Dees Show. 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
0: Be honest with me now. Are you ready?
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0: Leopard. Down to this week, number 37 on the countdown, as promises. Happy birthday to Vivian Campbell, guitarist for Def Leppard. Vivian, are you listening?
1: Okay, thanks much.
0: Thank you, Vivian. Listen, are you ready to experience Las Vegas on a whole new level of luxury? Well, then take the countdown challenge right now. You and a guest flying on American Airlines, something special in the air. 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
0: Excellent, Mr. LaFontaine, and you should switch over to the Hansen's Energy Drink. This coffee doesn't smell right. What's in it?
3: Dextromethorphan.
0: Yeah, don't drink anymore. Stay here. A sizzling number one song is on the way.

40. 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Have you ever been involved with a lazy, freeloading bum? Well, take advice from Destiny's Child. 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At number 36, Bills, Bills, Bills.

Why, you trifling, good-for-nothing type of brother? Silly, silly me, why haven't I found another? Latavia, Kelly, Latoya, Beyonce, it's Destiny's Child, up 4 to number 36 with Bills, Bills, Bills. Rick Dees, so glad you're here for the countdown to number 1. Non-stop from Dublin, Ireland, come the 5 heartthrobs known as Boyzone, number 35. No man.

0: Welcome to the very heart of the Boys Zone. Down 3, number 35 this week, that's No Matter What. Now, I was checking the backgrounds of these guys, and 23-year-old Shane Lynch of Boys Zone comes from a very musical family. He's the brother of twins Keavy and Adele Lynch of the group Bewitched. Remember when they were here saying,
1: "Hi, I'm Adele.
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6: With Rick D's on the weekly top."
0: Thank you, ladies. Yes, we remember when you did that. Red Hot Chili Peppers performed at Woodstock last month, and Flea, the bass player, went on stage wearing nothing but his bass guitar and his hair dyed green. That got the attention quickly. Here they are, still naked, at number 34, Red Hot Chili Peppers.

0: the Red Hot Chili Peppers on the countdown, flying ahead four, number 34, that's Scar Tissue. And the Peppers are in the middle of a European tour right now, performing at Le Zénith in Paris on Thursday. Rick D's in the hits, and somebody's having a birthday this weekend. Well, if it's you, you share your big day with supermodel Claudia Schiffer. And countdown listener, she's 28. Happy 69th birthday to award-winning actor Sean Connery. And turning 26 this weekend, Howie D., Howard Dwayne DeRoe of the Backstreet Boys. Howie, when you were born this weekend back in 1973, this song was number one.
1: Touch me in the morning.
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18: Now your forecast for Clarksville, Paris, Dixon, Waverly, and all of JZM land. A heat advisory remains in effect until Sunday evening and could be extended into next week. Mostly sunny today, the high 98. It will feel like 103 to 107 degrees. Winds will be light from the southwest. Mostly clear and 76 tonight. Sunny and 99 on Sunday. It will feel like 105 to 108 degrees. Mostly clear and 76 tomorrow night. 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
8: Now your forecast for Clarksville, Paris, Dixon, Waverly, and all of JZM land. A heat advisory remains in effect until Sunday evening and could be extended into next week. Mostly sunny today, the high 98. It will feel like 103 to 107 degrees. Winds will be light from the southwest. Mostly clear and 76 tonight. Sunny and 99 on Sunday. It will feel like 105 to 108 degrees. Mostly clear and 76 tomorrow night. 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
9: 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Anyway, you ask Jeeves any question. And for people in school, I would imagine this is phenomenal. We just wanted to know what's the best-selling debut album of all time. And we typed it in. Jeeves took just a few seconds, and then here it is. Jagged Little Pill by Alanis Morissette, which has sold more than 28 million copies worldwide. Thank you, Jeeves. And from the CD, this is Alanis, supposed former infatuation junkie, number 33. So pure. Yeah.

0: Alanis Morissette up one to number 33 on the countdown this weekend. So pure. This is Rick Dees and Uncle Joe coming here.
1: You're listening to the relaxing sound of Rick Dees and the weekly Top 40. And now, some more beautiful, relaxing music.

They are lit. Can you tell? Down to this week, number 32, and my own worst enemy, lit guitarist Jeremy Popoff, wears his beard in a 6-inch braid. Look at this thing. And has a portrait of Frank Sinatra tattooed on his right arm. Way to go, Jeremy. And in fact, Jeremy's publicity photo has him sitting at a rock in a lotus position, dyed hair, pierced eyebrow, contemplating how he's lit. This is the D's. Now it's time just for you to get up close and personal. Oh, yes. And this week we get up close and personal with one of music's undisputed divas. Who is she? Well, let me give you a musical hint.

0: Donna, Donna, Donna.
1: Hey, how you doing?
0: Well, wonderful. And Donna, you know what? What does that make you feel like? That's a lot of music there, isn't it?
1: Yeah, I was just sitting here thinking, boy, I should be able to collect some royalties off you guys.
0: Why not? Because it's a great story that people didn't know that you had the gift that God gave you, and all of a sudden it was time for a solo in church one time, and there wasn't a dry eye in the house. It was your first solo, and you just blew them away.
1: Yep.
0: Wow.
1: That's what happened. I was touched by an angel, touched by God, so it was nothing that you can explain. It's just something that happened, and you just go, okay.
0: How old were you then?
1: I think I was eight or nine. I think I was about eight and a half, somewhere in there.
0: And for some reason, it just all came together at that young age. That's amazing.
2: Cool.
0: With Donna.
2: Yep.
0: How many kids do you have?
1: I have three.
0: Mm-hmm. And are they musical?
1: All of them. Actually, two of them are on the road with me. They're dancing, doing some of the numbers in the show.
0: Isn't that a kick? I mean, to have the family doing that?
1: It is such a gas. I can't even tell you.
0: Oh, yeah, I can imagine. And Donna, you have a new CD of the recent VH1 concert entitled Live and More Encore. Just a taste if you've never heard this one before.

0: lot of calls coming in for that too, Donna. Brand new from Ms. Summer, I Will Go With You. And as we've just mentioned on the D's Hotline, Donna is on tour. She'll be at Caesar's Palace in Las Vegas September 2nd through the 5th, at the Venetian on the 9th. Donna, please say yes to coming in here and performing live for the show, okay?
1: Yes.
0: Give it up for Donna Summer.
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0: so much joy and laughter on his weekly Top 40 show, Rick Tees.
1: Well, just who is the hottest star in all of the universe? Well, it's not who, it's what. The sun is, with a surface temperature of 6,000 degrees centigrade, that's 11,000 degrees Fahrenheit. It is hot, and also the inspiration for so many hits like these.

Yes, all hits about the sun. The Beatles, Bill Withers, Fifth Dimension, Elton John, Terry Jacks, Jonathan Edwards, Cream, John Denver, Donovan, Stevie Wonder, Smash Mouth. And now, let's add one more to the list. Lynn and Steal My Sunshine, number 31. I was lying.

0: My Sunshine from Toronto. That is Len, L-E-N, soaring ahead. Six, number 31 on the countdown this weekend. The soundtrack of the movie Go is where you can find that if you want to buy it, with Katie Holmes and Scott Wolf. Scott Wolf, by the way, the man from Party of Five. Scott Wolf, one of the nicest guys you ever want to meet, and what a hockey player he is. By the way, as nice as he is, here's a singer who wants to be, well, say it in your own words.
1: I'm a bad girl.
0: Really? Actually, Brandy told us you would love to play a character who is bad and the opposite of Moesha, because Moesha is so good. Here is Brandy, who can't help being good in music. Number 30, Almost Doesn't Count.

She's Brandi Norwood, down one this week, number 30 on the countdown. You almost convinced me you're going to stick around, but everybody knows almost doesn't count. This is Rick Dees, and the reviewers say he is one of the greatest guitar stylists of the 20th century. In other words, he has his own style. He's a pioneer, and according to Rolling Stone magazine, Carlos Santana is in the top three of all time. Here he is with Rob Thomas on vocals from Matchbox 20, Smooth Santana.

It's smooth. What feel? Rob Thomas, Matchbox 20 up front for Santana. That's number 29 this week, and we mentioned that Santana's new CD, Supernatural, features guest appearances by many other stars. I have a lot of email and faxes asking to name a few of those. Glad to do it this weekend. Dave Matthews is on the Santana CD, featured in this one, Love of My Life. And this one is called Put Your Lights On, featuring Everlast. Hey, now.

0: And how about Eagle Eye Cherry? He's in there with Santana on Wishing It Was. And if you'd like to hear more, the CD is entitled Supernatural. It's Santana. And guess what? It's on sale now. Rig knees and get ready. The highest jumping hit of the week. You're going to love this thing. Next. The Weekly Top 40.
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12: Now your forecast for Clarksville, Paris, Dixon, Waverly, and all of JZM land. A heat advisory remains in effect until Sunday evening and could be extended into next week. Mostly sunny today, the high 98. It will feel like 103 to 107 degrees. Winds will be light from the southwest. Mostly clear and 76 tonight. Sunny and 99 on Sunday. It will feel like 105 to 108 degrees. Mostly clear and 76 tomorrow night. 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
0: 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And Americus, Georgia. Hello, Shelley.
14: Can you possibly play a request?
0: Absolutely. What would you like to hear?
14: I love you, Came Too Late from Joey McIntyre.
0: Mm-hmm.
14: Because he's my favorite artist because he is so fun.
0: Just curious here, Shelley. One order of Joey McIntyre coming right up, but... How old are you?
14: 4.
0: How about that? They grow so fast in Americus. Shelley, for you, here's Joey, number 28.

Joey McIntyre on the countdown, up 3 to number 28 this weekend. I Love You Came Too Late. He's on tour right now with Christina Aguilera. What a double team at the Greek Theater, Los Angeles, on Tuesday evening. Rick Dees and his promise, the highest jumper of the week. Wouldn't you know it comes from the hottest man on the planet, and supposedly W Magazine will be printing some nude photos of Ricky Martin. Here's Ricky at number 27. She's All I Ever Had.

0: The biggest mover of the week. There he is, Ricky Martin. She's All I Ever Had. Flying ahead, 9, number 27 on the countdown. Rick D's here with you, and it's time to set the record straight on Ricky's love life. Listen now. All kinds of rumors have been flying around about Ricky's love life. Is he single? Is he dating someone? Engaged? Playing the field, so to speak? Straight? Gay? Well, Ricky himself addressed these topics a few days ago on the Oprah Winfrey Show. A regular countdown listener out of Chicago. Thank you, yeah. Oprah. Hit him with it.
1: Everybody wants to know, are you single? Women want to know. Men want to know, too, some do.
2: I'm single.
1: You're single.
2: Yeah, yeah. People tell me, yes, I guess it's because of your career. You're jumping from one place to another. You don't you know where you are today. You don't know where you'll be tomorrow. I'm not going to blame it in my career. Today I'm single because life wants me to be alone. I guess alone in a, you know, quote unquote.
1: Yeah.
2: I'm surrounded by a lot of people that I love and I care about. But today, when it comes to feelings, I'm alone.
0: Give it up for him. He's alone. Cheer for him. Because he's alone. Cheer for him. Because he's a man. Cheer for him. Because he knows how to play guitar. Cheer for him. Because he holds a microphone. Cheer for him. Ricky Martin, he's sizzling hot. Okay, next, who would say this?
3: Oh, my God!
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13: Now your forecast for Clarksville, Paris, Dixon, Waverly, and all of JZM land. A heat advisory remains in effect until Sunday evening and could be extended into next week. Mostly sunny today, the high 98. It will feel like 103 to 107 degrees. Winds will be light from the southwest. Mostly clear and 76 tonight. Sunny and 99 on Sunday. It will feel like 105 to 108 degrees. Mostly clear and 76 tomorrow night. 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
17: 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And 702, of course, is the area code that covers all of Southern Nevada. 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
15: All right, Chet, give it up for him. 702.

Look at this. They're climbing. 702 is climbing to this week, number 26, Where My Girl's At, written and produced by Missy Misdemeanor Elliott. And 702 is giving its first hometown performance in Vegas. When is this going to be? Next weekend? Yep. Part of the Summer Jam concert series at the House of Blues. The hits are nonstop. Here's Ricky Martin at number 25, La Copa de la Vida, The Cup of Life.

0: That's the one. That's the song that inspired Brazil to the World Cup Championship last year. La Copa de la Vida, the Cup of Life. Ricky Martin up to this week, the number 25. This is Rick Dees at LFO. Come on in here.
1: What's up? This is Brad.
2: Devin.
3: And this is Rich.
1: We're LFO. When we listen to Rick Dees in
0: Rick
1: the weekly
0: Dees.
1: Top 40.
0: Top 40, baby.
1: Must be number one.
3: That's
1: today.
3: 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You're not cool if you don't listen to Rick Dees' Top 40. Fact.
0: Number 24.
4: Yeah. I like it when the girls stop by in the summer.

0: Summer Girls. Yes, the trio based in Orlando is LFO, and Rich Cronin and Devin Lima are originally from Boston, and Brad Fischetti is from New York City. The trio now based in Orlando, LFO. Casey and JoJo want to send people to college. How will they do this? We'll show you coming up next. Oscar is on the D's hotline from Hartford, Connecticut right now. Thank you, Oscar, for listening to the countdown on 95.7 KISS FM. Is this right, Oscar?
1: Yeah, man. I want to say I love my mother, love my father. I love Timmy Vincent, that's my boy.
0: Mm-hmm.
1: Love the whole crew.
0: Yes.
1: I'm down with the first family for life.
0: Mm-hmm.
1: And all them other dudes in trying to play.
0: Mm-hmm.
1: And me and Nat Allen going to the big time, you understand? We're going to Hollywood.
0: Yes.
1: And Al Hagee had his date because we played,
0: mm-hmm,
1: toured, and recorded together, understand? That's all.
0: Okay.
1: And then Alpha came back, and Leroy Jones is the man.
0: Absolutely, Oscar. I'm going to call the hospital one more time and tell them that you got out. Is that okay?
1: Thanks, Rick.
0: Okay, buddy. Back to the countdown as we head toward the top 20 next.
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10: Now your forecast for Clarksville, Paris, Dixon, Waverly, and all of JZM land. A heat advisory remains in effect until Sunday evening and could be extended into next week. Mostly sunny today, the high 98. It will feel like 103 to 107 degrees. Winds will be light from the southwest. Mostly clear and 76 tonight. Sunny and 99 on Sunday. It will feel like 105 to 108 degrees. Mostly clear and 76 tomorrow night. 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
11: 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Hit music and the countdown to number one. This is Rick Dees, and a new compilation CD entitled Summer Heat is so incredible. 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Mary J. Blige, Shantae Moore. 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And appearing on the CD, Summer Heat, here's the duo that is proud to be there. At number 23 this week, KC and JoJo, Tell Me It's Real.
12: Are you for me?

KC and JoJo, and I just checked. That's the perfect romantic ballad for the full moon coming on Thursday evening. Look for it everywhere. Down two this week to number 23 with Tell Me It's Real. This is Rigney's and the perfect song to accompany a romance on the rocks. This one. Whitney Houston, who just celebrated birthday number 36 about a week and a half ago. Number 22. It's not right, but it's okay.

0: Wow, yes, Whitney Elizabeth Houston up one to number 22. It's not right, but it's okay. Whitney kicks off the European leg of her world tour this weekend in Poland. Derek Green caught Whitney's performance, what was it, about 10 days ago?
1: Just about, yeah.
0: What was she like?
1: Oh, just amazing. Her biggest, I mean, the biggest reaction from the crowd was when she sang "I Will Always Love You." That was her closing song too.
0: Mm-hmm.
1: Just, I mean, she was at the front of the stage, sitting on a stool. It was real intimate.
0: She really has it, doesn't she?
1: Oh yeah,
0: unbelievable. Whitney Houston really nails it in person. Catch Whitney and you're catching a great show. At one point she brought Bobby Brown and their daughter out on the stage.
1: That's
0: did
1: right.
0: Bobby sing?
1: They both, the three of them sang a little song. It looks like they probably made up before the show or something, a little like kind of a kid's song they sang together.
0: Babyface was there too, right?
1: Yeah, also we saw Quincy Jones, mm-hmm. Ron Howard, and even Vivica Fox.
0: They know a great show, Whitney Houston. Next on the countdown, the singer who once said this to Ricky Lake.
2: Aren't you a little fat for the show?
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0: And lived. That's next.
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5: human and made in Tennessee.
0: Well, look at this. Another actress has crossed over from the movies to music. 11 years ago, Ricky Lake starred in a movie called Hairspray. Ricky played Tracy Tumblatt, an overweight teen hoping to become a dancer on a popular television dance show. Well, Tracy's arch rival is the beautiful but spoiled Amber Von Tussel, who has this to say when Tracy auditions for the show.
2: Aren't you a little fat for the show?
6: That's enough, Amber.
7: I would imagine that many of the home viewers are also pleasantly plump or chunky.
8: Oh, come on. The show's not filmed in CinemaScope.
9: You're out of line, Amber.
8: Corny, Tammy, can't you see? This girl's a trash can.
0: Oh, then Tracy goes on to win fame, fortune, and true love on the show while a defeated Amber runs home and says,
10: leave me alone, mother, I have a pimple.
0: Amber Von Tussel was played by Colleen Fitzpatrick, and today she is known on the countdown as Vitamin C. Colleen Fitzpatrick, Vitamin C, one and the same, and one hit at number 21. It's called

Oh, that's Lady Saw from Jamaica doing that great reggae hip-hop along with Vitamin C. Jumping ahead to number 21, it's Smile. We checked with Colleen about using the stage name Vitamin C, and she says she likes the ambiguity of it. People don't know if Vitamin C is a solo artist, a group, a man, a woman, a singer, a hip-hop artist, maybe a food supplement. They don't know. Number 20 on the countdown, direct from their appearance on the latest issue of Teen People magazine, Nick, Jeff, Drew, and Justin, it's 98 degrees. I do cherish you.

0: 98 degrees on the countdown, blazing ahead from last week, 5 to number 20, I Do Cherish You. They were here a couple of weeks ago, and we found out some secrets about 98 degrees. The rest of the guys call Nick Quadzilla because of his huge quadriceps. Look at this picture of his right thigh.
1: It's huge!
0: It really is. Unbelievable. Way to go, Quadzilla. Now, for several years after their formation in 1985, here's a band who spent many weeks on the road living on bread and mayonnaise sandwiches. Yes, I did say bread and mayonnaise sandwiches. That's it. Today it's lobster with drawn butter, and they can afford to take the first 20 rows out for cheeseburgers at a show. The Goo Goo Dolls and the latest in the string of hits, number 19, it's called Black Balloon.

0: Oh, can you feel it? The years turn over and the angels fall without you there. The Goo Goo Dolls, 2 weeks at number 19 on the countdown, Black Balloon. Philadelphia, get ready for a full stage goo on Wednesday. The Dolls perform at the East Center in Philly. Well, this is Rigney's. Would you like to win 10 free CDs just like that?
1: Yeah.
0: Well, call me right now. The number, 1-800-RIGNEYS. That's 1-800-RICKDEES. Just jump in here and play Stump Me. If you stump me, you get the 10 CDs and ask me anything you want, preferably about music. And Charlie Turpin in Oxford, Iowa, jump in here. What is it?
2: Hey, I think I can stump you.
0: Okay, take your best shot, Charlie.
2: How old is Johnny Resnick?
0: 33. I'm not looking at a screen or anything. Is 33 right? Is that right?
3: That's right.
0: He just had birthday number 33, Johnny Resnick, of course, of the Goo Goo Dolls. Brenda Cullen, Redmond, Washington, stump me.
1: What brand of watch is tattooed on Mark McGrath's ribcage?
0: Oh, man. Now you're going. The kind of watch tattooed on Mark McGrath's ribcage, of course, the lead singer with Sugar Ray. I think it's a Rolex. Is it right? It is a Rolex. Jason Brown of Denver.
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0: 2.8 miles per hour. We went over this last year on the show. Thought you had me. Octavia Avantes in Hollywood, Florida. Octavia.
5: How tall is Shania Twain?
0: 5'4". Is that right?
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0: Next, please think anything.
6: Do you ever shut up?
0: That you've stumped me on that one. Because I don't know. 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I know that there's a problem. I'll accept that as a stump, okay? He's stumped. What is your name?
7: Terry Jefferson.
0: Load him down and put call block on his line, okay? It's a done deal. The countdown continues. 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
3: Hi, this advisory McCain. Remains Welcome in effect until Sunday evening and could be extended into next week. Mostly sunny today, the high 98. It will feel like 103 to 107 degrees. Winds will be light from the southwest. Mostly clear and 76 tonight. Sunny and 99 on Sunday. It will feel like 105 to 108 degrees. Mostly clear and 76 tomorrow night. I'm Matthew Harding for Classic Hits 105.1 WJZM.

Edwin McCain hangs in there 2 weeks at number 18 on the countdown. I could not ask for more. Which, if you think about it, is another way of saying I've had enough. In which case, I could not ask for more than the love you give me really means I've had enough of the love you give me, and that's it. I mean, if you really break it down. Now, here's the trio who probably received a lot of free MAC cosmetics. They mentioned the company no less than 5 times in this song. Listen to the treatment TLC gives to the concept of no matter how pretty you are on the outside, you've got to start with the inside. Unpretty. I wish I could.

0: TLC on the countdown, 2 weeks at number 17 with Unpretty. Rick Dees, and we are doing a double team on you this weekend.
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0: And Ricky, wail away on number

It was number one for weeks of the countdown, Living La Vida Loca, down to number 16. Second week in a row, Ricky Martin has had three hits on the countdown, and we have some email about that from Henry Cole of Park City, Utah. Henry says, has anyone else ever matched that accomplishment of three hits on the countdown? The answer, yes, Henry. Back in February 1993, Whitney Houston had three hits on the countdown from the Bodyguard soundtrack, hit number one.

0: I am every woman. I have nothing, and I will always love you. Three were on the countdown at the same time back in 1993 in February, a feat that was unmatched until this past week. Ricky Martin, way to go. And, of course, way to go, Whitney Houston. What is the sexiest thing about a woman? According to Enrique Iglesias, his answer just moments away.
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17: Now your forecast for Clarksville, Paris, Dixon, Waverly, and all of JZM land. A heat advisory remains in effect until Sunday evening and could be extended into next week. Mostly sunny today, the high 98. It will feel like 103 to 107 degrees. Winds will be light from the southwest. Mostly clear and 76 tonight. Sunny and 99 on Sunday. It will feel like 105 to 108 degrees. Mostly clear and 76 tomorrow night. I'm Matthew Harding for Classic Hits 105.1 WJZM.
18: Hey, what's up?
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0: Good job, Matt. And here you are with Citizen King. Better Days at number 15. And the bottom drops

I know I've seen better days, and then the bottom drops out. 3 consecutive weeks at number 15 for Citizen King, who will be in concert at Toad's Place in New Haven on Thursday evening. Have you ever been to Toad's Place? What a place to be. Say hi to Toad when you're there. What one thing about a woman is the biggest turn-on for Enrique Iglesias? He says, talent. Even if she's not the most beautiful woman in the room, he says he goes for the talent. And what is Enrique's definition of talent? Being able to tie a cherry stem into a knot using only her tongue. Enrique. Number 14, Bailamos.

0: He's Enrique Iglesias and his personals.
1: He's 6'1", weighs 178 pounds, wears a size 10 shoe, and his full name is Enrique Iglesias Praisler.
0: Thank you. That was fantastic. I don't know who that was, but she was terrific. Up to this week, number 14, Bailamos. This is Rigney's, and the music video for this song has been nominated for 2 MTV Video Music Awards, Best Video from a Film, and Best Female Video. The film, Austin Powers, The Spy Who Shagged Me, the female, Madonna, and number 13, Beautiful Stranger.

0: Madonna, down 5 this week, number 13 with Beautiful Stranger. That beautiful daughter of hers, Maria Lourdes Ciccone Leon, better known as Lola to her mom, was out shopping for shoes in Beverly Hills with mom. We saw her looking for some platform sandals. They're half-inch little wedge soles, which sell for about $80 for a pair. Is that right?
1: Yeah.
0: Which is a bargain in Beverly Hills, California. D's right here, 2 hits away from the top 10. Let me promise you this. Some big surprises in the top 10 this week. Speaking of which, let me see if we can give a little surprise to somebody in Dallas, Texas right now. We're calling Look Out.
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0: Street, Donna?
1: It's the Blackout All-Stars.
2: There she goes.
1: I like it like that.
2: There we go.
0: Congratulations. You just got yourself a Panasonic DVD system.
2: All right.
0: This is the one that features the 5.1-channel digital sound picture quality, a universal remote. It doubles as a CD player. It's like having two systems in one. You're listening this weekend. Are you listening to 106.1 KISS FM this weekend?
1: Oh, yes.
0: We're on every single weekend.
1: All the time.
0: Cannot thank you enough. What a great station and an honor to be on. Of course, who does the morning show?
1: Kid Craddock.
0: He is number one, and a pleasure to be on the same station. Have a great weekend, Donna, and thank you for winning.
1: All right. Thanks, Rick. You are the greatest.
0: Thank you, Donna, and a pleasure to have Dallas every single weekend locked into the countdown to number one.
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13: Now your forecast for Clarksville, Paris, Dixon, Waverly, and all of JZM land.
2: A heat advisory remains in effect until Sunday evening and could be extended into next week. Mostly sunny today, the high 98. It will feel like 103 to 107 degrees. Winds will be light from the southwest. Mostly clear and 76 tonight. Sunny and 99 on Sunday. It will feel like 105 to 108 degrees. Mostly clear and

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1: How about this? Only two hits stand between you and the top 10 on the countdown. First of all, this is the hottest requested song over the last 3 hours, Sarah McLachlan, number 12.

0: She melts the ice in her home of Nova Scotia. Now living in Vancouver, Sarah McLachlan, down to this week number 12. I will remember you.
1: This is out of his head, this is out of his mind. Straight jacket round him, pulled so tight. I think he missed his medication, but the top 40 sounds fine.
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0: Fastball makes a nice jump up two this week to number 11 on the countdown, one away from the top 10. They're on the road right now, the trio of Fastball with Sugar Ray and the Goo Goo Dolls at the Tweeters Center in Boston next Friday. Well, speaking of tours, how about a quick trip around the globe? Number one hits around the world right now. In Germany, Eiffel 65 as number one.
1: I have a blue house with a blue window.

0: Button Down. That's right. Five has it. Number one on the UK charts. Number one all over America on the weekly top 40. Will it be Smash Mouth, Jennifer Lopez? Maybe somebody has sneaked to the top spot and didn't tell us about it. That's what it's all about. The top 10 coming up in seconds.
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0: But top 10. 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Live it. Breathe it.

0: Sugar Ray is back in the top 10. That's Someday, climbing four to number 10. They just recorded a song with Willie Nelson. Are you sure it's Willie Nelson,
1: absolutely,
0: right?
1: Absolutely.
0: And it's called Angel Flying Too Close to the Ground for the King of the Hill soundtrack CD, scheduled for release in October. Willie Nelson, Sugar Ray, can't wait for that one. Rick Dees and the man who was studying political philosophy at a small university when suddenly, in the middle of a lecture on Plato's Republic, Tal Bachman realized he had to return to his first love, music. In fact, the professor in that class that day gently reminded him,
2: Mr. Bachman, you will either wake up or get out of my class and stop humming in your sleep.
0: And this song at number 9 was the song he was humming when he was sleeping, She's So

Oh, he has to be so happy. Tal Bachman nails down his first top 10 on the countdown. She's So High, flying ahead 3 to number 9 this week. Come on, let's get wild.

0: the Wild Wild West.
1: Look at all five of them go. There's Will Smith, Kool Moe Dee, and the three members of Drew Hill. All five down two this week to number eight with a Wild Wild West. This is Rick Dees and Julia Rheingold of Frankfort, Delaware. Thank you for listening, Julia, on the Dees Hotline right now. And yes, Julia, what's up?
2: I just saw the video, Wild Wild West.
1: Mm-hmm.
2: How come one of the members from Drew Hill is missing?
1: Well, Julia, you're pretty quick. You saw that. Well, back in March, James Green, whose nickname is Woody, announced that he was leaving the group to pursue a solo career in gospel music. And the other members of Drew Hill, Cisco, Nokio, and Jazz, totally supported Woody's career change. In fact, there are no hard feelings. They'd like to help him on his solo release. So Drew Hill, as you noticed, Julia, is a trio instead of a quartet. I hope that answers your question.
2: Yes. Thank you.
1: And you're welcome. How about another chance to win that trip to the Four Seasons in Las Vegas, the DVD Palm Theater? I have more than that. Just stay exactly where you are as we approach the top seven. All that happening next.
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15: mostly
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0: Come to Colton Steakhouse on Highway 46 in Dixon.
15: Sunny and 99 on Sunday will feel like 105 to 108 degrees, mostly clear and 76 tomorrow night. 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
1: The big names like Rosie will not come out from behind the curtain, but that's okay. Thank you, Ro. The band you love, Blessed Union of Souls, right here at number 7. Hey, Leonardo. She likes me for me.
27: She don't.

She likes me for me, not because I sing like Pavarotti or because I'm such a hottie. I like her for her, not because she's fat like Cindy Crawford. She has got

I'm so glad I found her once again. Hey, Leonardo, she likes me for me. Blessed Union of Souls, 2 weeks at number 7 on the countdown. They're farmers with a beautiful farm just outside of, about an hour outside of Cincinnati, owned by guitarist Jeff Pence. Jeff said about 3 weeks ago he asked some 12-year-olds where food comes from, and they said, supermarkets. That's why he has a farm. This is Rick Dees, and the Farmer of the Year Award goes to Mr. Matt Mitchell. Give it up for Matt Mitchell. A farmer listening to the show. Way to go, Matt. A star right here who has had so little downtime this year, she worked over 300 days in a row. She is in overdrive, as they say. Britney Spears at number 6 on the countdown. Some

0: Britney Spears down one to number six this week. And Britney used to be a Mouseketeer with Disney. Is her contract still with Disney, Melinda?
1: Oh, no. She's completely a free agent now.
0: So she's a free agent. She can do what she wants.
1: Yep.
0: She obviously has a wonderful recording contract, but Britney just taped her TV acting debut. She plays, guess who? Britney Spears in an episode of Sabrina the Teenage Witch as a favor to Melissa Joan Hart, who appears in Britney's next video. So you can see that coming up in about, what, 3 or 4 weeks?
2: Yeah.
0: Tell your friends, she says, to see her in Sabrina the Teenage Witch coming up. Well, here we go. As promised, the Countdown Challenge. You can win this, you and a guest flying on American Airlines, something special in the air. You'll spend three amazing nights at the Four Seasons Resort. 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Is it the 1776 Overture? 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
0: Excellent, Mr. LaFontaine, and you should switch over to the Hansen's Energy Drink. 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What's in it?
4: Dextromethorphan.
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14: Now your forecast for Clarksville, Paris, Dixon, Waverly, and all of JZM land. A heat advisory remains in effect until Sunday evening and could be extended into next week. Mostly sunny today, the high 98. It will feel like 103 to 107 degrees. Winds will be light from the southwest. Mostly clear and 76 tonight. Sunny and 99 on Sunday. It will feel like 105 to 108 degrees. Mostly clear and 76 tomorrow night. 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
0: Would you look at this? A full moon coming up on Thursday and only 130 days until a brand new century, a new millennium in 130 days. And right now, let's discover together the top five. And at number five, the band named after the homemade jam cooked by Eddie Vedder's Aunt Pearl. Pearl's Jam. They took off the S and you have Pearl Jam. Last Kiss.
15: Oh.

From the discovery of an old 45 hit by J. Frank Wilson and the Cavaliers by Eddie Vedder in an old record shop, he said, look, for a couple of kicks, let's re-record that. It has become the biggest hit of their long, critically acclaimed career, Pearl Jam, flying ahead 6 to number 5 with Last Kiss. Rick Dees and number 4 are the group who caused phone lines across the U.S. to be jammed for hours last Saturday. Why? Just because tickets for all of their 40 shows went on sale at the same time. Some tickets, we understand, are now being scalped. $500 for the first 3 rows? Whoa! Backstreet Boys causing all the commotion, and this is why. At number 4, I want it that way. You.

0: That song never ceases to amaze the staff of the countdown. Look at everybody dancing, enjoying it, turning the lights down and all, dropping one to number four. I Want It That Way. Kevin Richardson of the Backstreet Boys recently fulfilled a lifetime fantasy. He flew a mission with the U.S. Navy's Blue Angels, the elite flying group, with Lieutenant Keith Hoskins piloting the Boeing FA-18 Hornet. Kevin flew, now this is the truth, at speeds of 650 miles per hour. He simulated some dogfighting in the air. And he said that his eyeballs are still back somewhere over Arkansas right now. Here's a very important date in radio history. This weekend, on this weekend in 1923, the first radio comics made their debut. Bill Jones and Ernie Hare were the Happiness Boys on radio. It was a show sponsored by the Happiness Candy Company. And we have a recording of that first comedy broadcast. Now, the quality is not really good, but this is the way it sounded on the radio, the first comedy on radio back in 1923. Listen.
1: Hello, Bill. How are you today?
2: Just fine, Ernie. How are you?
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1: They smell good.
0: Oh, it was so easy to get a laugh back in 1923. Those were the great old days. This is Rick Dees. And the top three coming up next.
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2: Now your forecast for Clarksville, Paris, Dixon, Waverly, and all of JZM land. A heat advisory remains in effect until Sunday evening and could be extended into next week. Mostly sunny today, the high 98. It will feel like 103 to 107 degrees. Winds will be light from the southwest. Mostly clear and 76 tonight. Sunny and 99 on Sunday. It will feel like 105 to 108 degrees. Mostly clear and 76 tomorrow night. I'm Matthew Harding for Classic Hits 105.1 WJZM.
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0: on and let me out.
1: Christina, Maria Aguilera, and Brittany in Denver. What was your question?
2: Is she saying come on and meow?
1: As a matter of fact, she is. And thank you for playing that. No, she's not saying come on and meow. No, no, no. The ending is come on, let me out.
2: Oh.
1: Whoa. Okay. This is Rick D's Nothing But Hits. And hello, Jennifer Lopez.
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1: Right up next to number one, it's number two.

0: Jennifer Lopez, and a second nail-biting week at number two for Jennifer, If You Had My Love. She can take consolation, though, in the fact that she was named Best Dressed Female Star by the readers of Us Magazine. Way to go, Jennifer. She received 26% of the votes, followed in order by Gwyneth Paltrow, Jennifer Aniston, Drew Barrymore, and Elizabeth Hurley. Not bad company. Well, who has kept Jennifer out of number one? She hates these people. Here's a hint. Let me give it to you. Okay, you need another hint? How about this? Semi-talk kind of live. Okay, you're still confused? You will not be after we give you number one. It will all become very clear to you. Number one in seconds. And like a thirsty, sun-parched nomad stumbling upon an oasis in the desert, you have arrived at the oasis of hit music, number one on the countdown. And we've had some time to figure this out together. What do these two number one hits have in common with each other? First, from 1980. Won't you take me to Funky Town? Won't you take me to Funky Town? Okay, that's Funky Town from 1980, and from exactly 2 years ago in 1997. I want something else to get me through this semi-charmed kind of life. Now, of course, that is Semi-Charmed Life, so what do they have in common, Funky Town and Semi-Charmed Life? Well, the first hit was by Lips, Inc., the second by Third Eye Blind, the only number one bands ever on the countdown whose names contain a part of the human face.
1: You are so stupid!
0: And obscure?
2: Mm-hmm.
0: Wait a minute, now you can add one more. The eye and the lips have now been joined by a mouth. Smash Mouth has number one, All Star.

0: Smash Mouth, and what a great first line of a song. Somebody told me the world is going to roll me because I ain't the sharpest tool in the shed. That's All-Star number one from the Mystery Men soundtrack, the band's second movie hit. By the way, if you're in the Chicago area, catch Smash Mouth in concert with Lenny Kravitz next Saturday. It's at the World Arena, and you will love this show. Can they do it? Can they hold off Jennifer Lopez and Tal Bachman? Can they thumb their nose at the world and say,
1: "Losers! You're all losers!"
0: That's what it's all about. Smash Mouth, number one, right here on the countdown, all the way to the top, produced by CD Media and going to 50 million music lovers like you in 70 countries around the world every single weekend, thanks to the ABC Radio Network. This is Rick Dees. God bless you. Have a terrific weekend. You do deserve it. And stay here for the hits.
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Jimmy Cliff, and I Can See Clearly Now. Hey, thanks so much for making us a part of your weekend. Hope you're having a great Saturday so far. It's Eddie Money. Take Me Home Tonight.

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13: They say don't go on Wolverton Mountain.
10: Clifton Clowers, the real-life man that lived on Wolverton Mountain overlooking Center Ridge, Arkansas, and the focal point of Claude King's 1962 hit Wolverton Mountain, dies in Clinton, Arkansas, age 102. A World War I veteran, Clowers really wasn't the bogeyman the song made him out to be. He was a well-liked, hard-working farmer who raised six children, including two daughters, tilling the land with help from an old mule until the day he died. During the song's popularity, people flocked to Wolverton Mountain just to shake Clowers' hand. Some people wanted a souvenir of sorts, so Clowers would whittle turkey calls or other whittled trinkets for them. When asked his secret to longevity in life, Clowers' response was always, quote, a firm belief in God, no alcohol or tobacco, end quote. The song was co-written by its singer, Claude King, and Merle Kilgore, Clowers' nephew.
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10: Elvis Presley in his first of 5 weeks at number one, August 15, 1960.
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20: in effect until Sunday evening and could be extended into next week. Mostly sunny today, the high 98. It will feel like 103 to 107 degrees.
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20: 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It will feel like 105 to 108 degrees. Mostly clear and 76 tomorrow night.
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0: The ultimate summer song, the Go-Go's, we got the beat. By the way, Belinda Carlisle, her birthday is coming up, I want to say on Monday. Hey, the Bengals on the way and Roxette.
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0: Advisory remains in effect until Sunday evening and could be extended into next week. Mostly sunny today, the high 98. It will feel like 103 to 107 degrees. Winds will be light from the southwest. Mostly clear and 76 tonight. Sunny and 99 on Sunday. It will feel like 105 to 108 degrees. Mostly clear and 76 tomorrow night. 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

Thompson Twins and Hold Me Now. Hey, thanks again for making us a part of your everyday. 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I think she saw as many concerts of them as she could. Here's your love in the Outfield.

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0: 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The Cars and My Best Friend's Girl. In just a bit, you too. And Rick Springfield.
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10: Now your forecast for Waverly, Fairview, Hopkinsville, Sango, and all of JZM land. An extreme heat warning remains in effect through Sunday evening. Sunshine and a high of 97 this afternoon with the heat index near 104. Tonight mostly clear and warm with a low near 75. Sunday hot and sunny with a high of 99 and the heat index pushing 107. Clear for Sunday night with lows in the mid-70s. I'm Melanie Sands for Classic Hits 105.1 WJZM.
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0: 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He looks amazing in his 70s. 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

0: It's always been said he's one of the nicest guys in the music biz. Sad that he's retired already. Huey Lewis and the News and Hip to Be Square. On the way, Kim Wilde in Boston.
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11: Now your forecast for Waverly, Fairview, Hopkinsville, Sango, and all of JZM land. An extreme heat warning remains in effect through Sunday evening. Sunshine and a high of 97 this afternoon with the heat index near 104. Tonight mostly clear and warm with a low near 75. Sunday hot and sunny with a high of 99 and the heat index pushing 107. Clear for Sunday night with lows in the mid-70s. 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

Tina Turner and What's Love Got to Do with It? That was just an amazing movie. Remember the movie about her life story? Yeah, that one still holds up really well. It's a good one to watch this weekend. Hey, Bon Jovi, this is called You Give Love a Bad Name. Shut up!

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0: 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Some roads a little windier than others, for sure. 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
14: Now your forecast for Waverly, Fairview, Hopkinsville, Sango, and all of JZM land. An extreme heat warning remains in effect through Sunday evening. Sunshine and a high of 97 this afternoon with the heat index near 104. Tonight mostly clear and warm with a low near 75. Sunday hot and sunny with a high of 99 and the heat index pushing 107. Clear for Sunday night with lows in the mid-70s. I'm Melanie Sands for Classic Hits 105.1 WJZM.
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0: It's Foreigner and Hot Blooded. Something there too for Michael Jackson. By the way, that Michael Jackson biopic featuring his nephew playing his part, the part of Michael Jackson, I'm getting really great reviews. You can see it wherever you stream your favorite movies. Brian Adams on the way. And the B-52s.
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0: Brian Adams, and Run to You. I was talking about Rick Springfield and how he hasn't really aged at all. I mean, he looks amazing. Brian Adams, another one of those. I mean, looks pretty much the same as he did back in the 70s. Hey, Counting Crows on the way, and Madonna.
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0: Tonight, mostly clear and warm with a low near 75. Sunday, hot and sunny with a high of 99 and the heat index pushing 107. Clear for Sunday night with lows in the mid-70s. 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

its journey and open arms. Hey, thanks again for making this a part of your Saturday, of your weekend. I hope you're having a great weekend so far. Crank it up. Here's more.

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0: the Eagles and take it to the limit. Yeah, if you've never seen that documentary about them, it's pretty telling about, you know, especially during that season of the Eagles. Man, they were kind of going through a little bit of a rough season, but what a story they've got. I've got more favorites on the way with Mellencamp.
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12: Now your forecast for Waverly, Fairview, Hopkinsville, Sango, and all of JZM land. An extreme heat warning remains in effect through Sunday evening. Sunshine and a high of 97 this afternoon with the heat index near 104. Tonight mostly clear and warm with a low near 75. Sunday, hot and sunny with a high of 99 and the heat index pushing 107. Clear for Sunday night with lows in the mid-70s. I'm Melanie Sands for Classic Hits 105.1 WJZM.
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0: And I have so many Fleetwood Mac favorites. 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And Gypsy. 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
2: Now your forecast for Waverly, Fairview, Hopkinsville, Sango, and all of JZM land. An extreme heat warning remains in effect through Sunday evening. Sunshine and a high of 97 this afternoon with the heat index near 104. Tonight mostly clear and warm with a low near 75. Sunday hot and sunny with a high of 99 and the heat index pushing 107. Clear for Sunday night with lows in the mid-70s. I'm Melanie Sands for Classic Hits 105.1 WJZM.
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Thank you so much for dropping in, letting us be part of your Saturday. You know, there's a lot of great covers of this one. One from Ava Cassidy and another from Everything But the Girl. Those come to mind. But this is the one we know best. Here is Cyndi Lauper.

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0: With a great slow dance, that's Chicago, and You're the Inspiration. That is a song that was initially offered to Kenny Rogers. He turned it down, and Chicago picked it up. Billy Joel on the way, and we'll hear from Tom Cochran.
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13: Now your forecast for Waverly, Fairview, Hopkinsville, Sango, and all of JZM land. An extreme heat warning remains in effect through Sunday evening. Sunshine and a high of 97 this afternoon with the heat index near 104. Tonight mostly clear and warm with a low near 75. Sunday hot and sunny with a high of 99 and the heat index pushing 107. Clear for Sunday night with lows in the mid-70s. 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

0: 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That fifth guy,
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0: Phil Collins with an Oscar nominee for 1984 Best Original Song, Against All Odds. He was up against some pretty heavy hitters that year, too. He was up against Kenny Loggins' Footloose. Let's Hear It for the Boy from Denise Williams, Ray Parker Jr.'s Ghostbusters, and the song that initially won, Stevie Wonder's I Just Called to Say I Love You. We've got Earth, Wind, and Fire on the way, and stick around for the romantics.
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0: They are the Romantics. That's Talking in Your Sleep. They've been on the road this summer alongside Christopher Cross and Toto. That is a great lineup right there. Bill Medley, Jennifer Warren's on the way. Whitesnake, too.
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9: Now your forecast for Waverly, Fairview, Hopkinsville, Sango, and all of JZM land. An extreme heat warning remains in effect through Sunday evening. Sunshine and a high of 97 this afternoon with the heat index near 104. Tonight mostly clear and warm with a low near 75. Sunday, hot and sunny with a high of 99 and the heat index pushing 107. Clear for Sunday night with lows in the mid-70s. 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
1: 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You survived, we survived. And now it's time to reward ourselves with more of the hits you actually came for.
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0: 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Well, not really. I was just trying to make a point.
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0: They are Queen. 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And before joining the group, you could hear Freddie Mercury recording as a solo artist under the name Larry Lurix. 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
16: Now your forecast for Waverly, Fairview, Hopkinsville, Sango, and all of JZM land. An extreme heat warning remains in effect through Sunday evening. Sunshine and a high of 97 this afternoon with the heat index near 104. Tonight mostly clear and warm with a low near 75. Sunday, hot and sunny with a high of 99 and the heat index pushing 107. Clear for Sunday night with lows in the mid-70s. I'm Melanie Sands for Classic Hits 105.1 WJZM.
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0: 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And as is custom, they did play their July 4th concert at the iconic Red Rocks outside of Denver. 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

0: They are the Eagles. That is the long run. And Don Henley says that the end is coming for the Eagles. In an interview, he says that he'd like to spend more time traveling, just not touring, and growing vegetables. We've got Journey on the way, and hang out for Patrick Swayze.
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11: They say don't go on Wolverton Mountain.
8: Clifton Clowers, the real-life man that lived on Wolverton Mountain overlooking Center Ridge, Arkansas, and the focal point of Claude King's 1962 hit Wolverton Mountain, dies in Clinton, Arkansas, age 102. A World War I veteran, Clowers really wasn't the bogeyman the song made him out to be. He was a well-liked, hard-working farmer who raised six children, including two daughters, tilling the land with help from an old mule until the day he died. During the song's popularity, people flocked to Wolverton Mountain just to shake Clowers' hand. Some people wanted a souvenir of sorts, so Clowers would whittle turkey calls or other whittled trinkets for them. When asked his secret to longevity in life, Clower's response was always, quote, a firm belief in God, no alcohol or tobacco, end quote. The song was co-written by its singer, Claude King, and Merle Kilgore, Clower's nephew.
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10: From the Colton Steakhouse of Dixon Weather Center.
12: Now your forecast for Waverly, Fairview, Hopkinsville, Sango, and all of JZM land. An extreme heat warning remains in effect through Sunday evening. Sunshine and a high of 97 this afternoon with the heat index near 104. Tonight mostly clear and warm with a low near 75. Sunday hot and sunny with a high of 99 and the heat index pushing 107. Clear for Sunday night with lows in the mid-70s. I'm Melanie Sands for Classic Hits 105.1 WJZM.
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Hope you're having a fantastic weekend. Thanks for dropping in, keeping me company. 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Michael Jackson on the way, Aerosmith too. And now with a song that Lindsey Buckingham initially suggested the band perform a cappella. Here's Fleetwood Mac.

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0: 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Taylor Dane on the way and Van Morrison as well.
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22: Now your forecast for Waverly, Fairview, Hopkinsville, Sango, and all of JZM land. An extreme heat warning remains in effect through Sunday evening. Sunshine and a high of 97 this afternoon with the heat index near 104. Tonight mostly clear and warm with a low near 75. Sunday, hot and sunny with a high of 99 and the heat index pushing 107. Clear for Sunday night with lows in the mid-70s. I'm Melanie Sands for Classic Hits 105.1 WJZM.
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0: The great Bonnie Tyler, Something to Talk About. That song initially offered to Anne Murray. Now, while her producers convinced Anne that song was not for her, she loved it so much she borrowed the title for her 1986 album. Blondie coming up, and along the way, we'll hear from ZZ Top.
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0: 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That's Call Me, of course, from the movie American Gigolo. Billy Joel on the way. We'll also hear from Bananarama.
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11: Now your forecast for Waverly, Fairview, Hopkinsville, Sango, and all of JZM land. An extreme heat warning remains in effect through Sunday evening. Sunshine and a high of 97 this afternoon with the heat index near 104. Tonight mostly clear and warm with a low near 75. Sunday hot and sunny with a high of 99 and the heat index pushing 107. Clear for Sunday night with lows in the mid-70s. I'm Melanie Sands for Classic Hits 105.1 WJZM.
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Hang out with me. We'll bring you Wham. Also have Ace of Base coming up. And now it's John Cougar Mellencamp, who is on tour this year, playing all of the hits because he says that's what the fans want. Here he is, John Cougar Mellencamp.

0: 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That fifth guy,
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0: Britney Spears recorded a demo version of that track in 2007. It's Ace of Base and All That She Wants. REO coming up. 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
22: Now your forecast for Waverly, Fairview, Hopkinsville, Sango, and all of JZM land. An extreme heat warning remains in effect through Sunday evening. Sunshine and a high of 97 this afternoon with the heat index near 104. Tonight mostly clear and warm with a low near 75. Sunday, hot and sunny with a high of 99 and the heat index pushing 107. Clear for Sunday night with lows in the mid-70s. I'm Melanie Sands for Classic Hits 105.1 WJZM.
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0: REM and Stand, a song that just confuses the heck out of me because I am directionally challenged. Now face north, now face west. I don't know. Stick around. We've got Jay Giles Band on the way. 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

0: 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Matthew Wilder on the way. We'll also hear from Elton John.
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5: Now your forecast for Waverly, Fairview, Hopkinsville, Sango, and all of JZM land. An extreme heat warning remains in effect through Sunday evening. Sunshine and a high of 97 this afternoon with the heat index near 104. Tonight mostly clear and warm with a low near 75. Sunday hot and sunny with a high of 99 and the heat index pushing 107. Clear for Sunday night with lows in the mid-70s. I'm Melanie Sands for Classic Hits 105.1 WJZM.
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I'm Trixie. We've got The Cure coming up, Bee Gees as well. And right now, here's Cutting Crew.

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0: More Than a Woman, that's the Bee Gees. And there were two versions of that song that appeared on Saturday Night Fever. Now, the other one, also a family group, it was Tavares. Stick around for Bon Jovi. We also have Billy Ocean coming up.
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9: Now your forecast for Dixon, McKenzie, Waverly, Huntington, and all of the JZM land. An extreme heat warning has been issued for our area. As we go through tonight, we'll see a few clouds, a low of 73. Tomorrow, we'll see sunshine with a high of 99, heat index at 113. Then for Monday, stray shower, thunderstorm with the high of 92. I'm weather specialist Brandon Huff for Classic Hits, 105.1 WJZM, 105.1.
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0: It's Lenny Kravitz and Fly Away. Lenny's announced as a headliner at this year's Global Citizen Festival, hosted by none other than Hugh Jackman. 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

0: Despite that song's popularity now, it totally missed the top 40 when it was initially released. It's The Romantics, What I Like About You. My name is Trixie. Thank you again so much for letting us be part of your Saturday. Hang out. We've got a lot of miles on the way. We'll also hear from Paula Abdul. Have a great one.
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9: Now your forecast for Dixon, McKenzie, Waverly, Huntington, and all of the JZM land. An extreme heat warning has been issued for our area. As we go through tonight, we'll see a few clouds, a low of 73. Tomorrow, we'll see sunshine with a high of 99, heat index at 113. Then for Monday, stray shower, thunderstorm with a high of 92. I'm weather specialist Brandon Huff for Classic Hits, 105.1 WJZM, 105.1.
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